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24: Even for people who fall asleep easily, staying asleep can be difficult. You wake up, your mind starts to race, you can't turn those thoughts off. Sleep experts say there are a few things you can try. Cognitive shuffling. That's when you choose a random, impersonal, non-emotional word. Then for each letter of that word, think of as many words that begin with each letter as you can before moving on to the next one. It distracts your brain from stress. It also mimics the fragmented thought patterns that usually occur as you drift off to sleep. Sensory grounding is something else. That's when you work through things you can hear, feel, see, smell, or taste. That helps you to be in the moment instead of dwelling on the past or the future. Or just do a mental walkthrough of a place you know well. Familiar but neutral imagery that can calm the brain. I'm Dr. Sanjay Gupta, helping you live a better life.
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1: So Bobby from East Auto just won. Bobby, how are you feeling?
2: I can't believe it. I'm like numb. I'm like crazy. My mind is racing.
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2: Yeah, little prizes, but nothing like this.
1: Nothing like a trip to Vegas?
2: No.
1: What's the first thing you're going to do when you get to Vegas? Are you a gambler? 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You want to go to shows? You want to eat $5 crab legs? What is it?
2: Gamble.
1: Gamble, huh? 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
2: 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I like the slots. Thank you.
1: Congratulations.
2: Thank you.
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6: What are the chances you are listening to this while drinking a nice hot cup of coffee? If so, don't let me stop you. For years, we've been reporting on the health benefits of coffee, and that's not going to stop today. A new study, this one out of Harvard School of Public Health, found that coffee and tea could help lower your risk of developing dementia. People who enjoyed 1 to 3 caffeinated cups a day saw the biggest impact. In addition to the caffeine, coffee contains hundreds of bioactive compounds that can influence inflammation, glucose metabolism, vascular function, and oxidative stress. It's also possible coffee drinkers might be doing other things that keep them healthy. Eating a more balanced diet, getting plenty of exercise, sleep, not smoking, or drinking too much alcohol. And finally, staying socially active. I'm Dr. Sanjay Gupta, helping you live a better life.
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10: A better life with Dr. Sanjay Gupta.
11: Even for people who fall asleep easily, staying asleep can be difficult. You wake up, your mind starts to race, you can't turn those thoughts off. Sleep experts say there are a few things you can try. Cognitive shuffling. That's when you choose a random, impersonal, non-emotional word. Then for each letter of that word, think of as many words that begin with each letter as you can before moving on to the next one. It distracts your brain from stress. It also mimics the fragmented thought patterns that usually occur as you drift off to sleep. Sensory grounding is something else. That's when you work through things you can hear, feel, see, smell, or taste. That helps you to be in the moment instead of dwelling on the past or the future. Or just do a mental walkthrough of a place you know well. Familiar but neutral imagery that can calm the brain. I'm Dr. Sanjay Gupta. Helping you live a better life.
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1: So Bobby from East Auto just won. Bobby, how are you feeling?
2: 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I'm like numb. I'm like crazy. My mind is racing.
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1: Nothing like a trip to Vegas?
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1: Congratulations.
2: Thank you.
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0: rocked Buffalo earlier this summer. And now, Journey is extending their massive Final Frontier Tour this fall. 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
17: A better life with Dr. Sanjay Gupta.
18: We've all been there. In a boring meeting, a long lecture, struggling to stay awake. No matter how hard you try, you nod off. And that is never a good look. Aside from the obvious, making sure you're getting enough sleep, there are a couple quick pick-me-ups that experts recommend before you take your seat. If you have time, you might try to squeeze in a quick nap, just a couple minutes even. That can increase your alertness. Or try to pop outside for a quick walk, get your blood and your hormones pumping, splash some cold water on your face, or grab a cup of coffee, obviously. If you're not a caffeine drinker, even just taking small sips of water throughout your meeting could be enough to keep you awake. Of course, you could also make a point to engage in the meeting. You're not likely to fall asleep while you're actually talking. I'm Dr. Sanjay Gupta, helping you live a better life.
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4: Get ready. It's time to move from the place you are right now to the place you were meant to be. John Tesh with you once again. And do you need a reason to take a vacation? How about this? It's good for your heart. Researchers at Syracuse University asked study participants how many vacations they'd taken the previous 12 months. The result? People who took the most vacations had the lowest risk for metabolic syndrome. It's a combination of symptoms linked to cardiovascular problems, including high blood pressure, high cholesterol, belly fat, and high insulin levels. And the researchers found that a person's odds of having metabolic syndrome decreased by a full 25% for every vacation they took. The Syracuse University researchers believe this is partly because getting a chance to relax and decompress decreases stress, which is a key factor in cardiovascular disease. Plus, many studies show that socializing, whether it's with your travel companions or people you meet on vacation, can also reduce stress and boost your mood, which has been shown to improve overall health and longevity. So, if you want a healthier heart, the researchers recommend making sure you use all of your vacation days. Will do.
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4: Coming up, I have a simple stroke risk test. How many hours did you work last week? If your answer is anything over 40, you don't want to miss this story. I'm going to tell you about a new study that says the more we work, the more likely we are to suffer a stroke. Stand by for that.

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1: All right, here's a warning for all of us workaholics. A new study says the more hours we work, the greater our risk for a stroke. This is based on research involving more than 500,000 workers. All of them were healthy when the study started, but when researchers checked in years later, here's what they found. First, workers who logged between 40 and 50 hours a week had a 10% higher risk for stroke compared to those who worked 40 a week or less. And then when workers increased their workload to 54 hours a week, their stroke risk more than doubled. And for those who worked 55 hours a week or more, their stroke risk more than tripled. Why would working overtime make us prime candidates for a stroke? The researchers tell us the most obvious reason is stress, because chronic stress narrows our arteries and raises our blood pressure, a combination that makes us more prone to the blood clots. Plus, working longer hours means we're less physically active, which causes blood to pool, right? But even if you're working 60 hours a week to pay the bills, you can lower your stroke risk by taking breaks. Research now shows that a 5-minute walk every hour is all it takes to lower your blood pressure and prevent clots from forming.
2: Intelligence for your life.
1: And coming up, you know, if you don't wash a plate well enough, there's old food residue left on it. Well, the same thing happens to our brain when we multitask, and that residue, it slows you down mentally. And with your brain, it's called attention residue. So in a moment, I'm going to share the fix for this attention residue from Georgetown University professor Cal Newport. Love his books. This is a fix from Cal, which he says will make you 40% more productive.
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0: 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The more you listen, the more you know.
8: As you know from listening to this program, multitasking slows us down big time because we're not really doing two things at once. We're switching from task to task. And it doesn't make us more productive. It leads to more mistakes and makes each task take longer to complete. In fact, it makes everything we do take 40% longer. And here, finally, is a big reason why. According to Georgetown University computer science professor Cal Newport, it has to do with what he calls attention residue. Like, you know how if you don't wash a plate well enough, there's old food residue left on it? Same thing happens to our brain when we don't complete a task. Attention residue. We're still thinking about our previous task when we start another one. So we're not completely focused on what we're doing. We have leftover attention residue. So our expert says your best bet to be mega productive is to set aside enough time to completely finish projects before starting on the next one. There you have it.
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15: From our health and wellness files, next time you're at the market, you might want to pick up a few mangoes. A study from Texas A&M University has now found people who eat 1.5 mangoes every day, they have better blood sugar control, less inflammation in their body, and decreased blood pressure even. Another study from Oklahoma State found that people who drank a mango shake with breakfast were able to offset the negative effects of a fatty meal. So what is it about mango that does the trick? It's the combination of vitamin C and fiber. And when the bacteria in your gut breaks down mango, it releases beneficial phytochemicals. The magic of the mango.
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7: All right, my intelligent friends. If you want to live a successful, meaningful life, there are a few qualities you need. This comes from the book, The 10 Laws of Enduring Success. Great book, law number one. You gotta have a purpose. The problem is most people don't discover their true purpose until a crisis forces them to reevaluate their lives. It's happened to me a couple of times. Illness, job loss, things like that. But the book's author says we don't have to wait for a disaster. Instead, think about what matters most to you, whether you want to help people in need, spend more time with your grandkids, get closer to God. Find a way to do it. We were created to have a purpose. Another law for a successful life, initiative. Successful people are always thinking, what's the next step that'll get me closer to my goal? So vow to do one thing every day that moves you forward. And then you got to have courage. Courage means taking a chance, a risk, when you aren't certain of the outcome. Quitting your job, for example, to start your own business so you can do something you're passionate about. Be your own boss. It's okay to be scared to death. But being courageous means you recognize that fear and you choose to act anyway. Again, the book, The 10 Laws of Enduring Success.
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0: 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And now, Journey is extending their massive Final Frontier Tour this fall. 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
7: Back in 2019, I made a documentary for HBO called One Nation Under Stress. And what was true then is still true now. Money and financial problems are consistently ranked as the number one cause of stress in the United States. And a brand new study out of the Mayo Clinic found that worrying about money may age the heart even faster than traditional risk factors. Unlike an acute stressor, such as a short-term work deadline or a brief illness, financial strain is often chronic and ongoing. And because money affects so many aspects of daily life, financial stress can be difficult to escape. Even so, financial stress does not mean you're doomed. Just means you need to double down on the things you know are good for heart health. Diet, exercise, sleep, and of course, not smoking. I'm Dr. Sanjay Gupta, helping you live a better life.
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9: So we know that the high sugar foods we tend to eat all summer, like ice cream for me, popsicles for my grandkids, and then frappuccinos, it can make us feel gassy and bloated. That's because sugar feeds our intestinal bacteria and makes it multiply. Here's a solution. Sip a glass of mint iced tea. We're talking about mint iced tea again. Peppermint contains menthol, which stalls the growth of gas-producing bacteria. Mint also relaxes stomach muscles. It has an antispasmodic effect, which means it can relieve gas and cramping. In fact, UCLA scientists found that sipping a glass of mint tea after meals helped reduce stomach trouble for up to 69% of people who were tested.

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4: All right, my intelligent friends, let's talk fat burning and weight loss as we get started here on the Intelligence for Your Life program. If you'd like to burn 15% more calories every day, you can fire up your fat burn with espresso. This is according to the International Journal of Sport, Nutrition, and Exercise Metabolism. Listen, they found that when cyclists, for example, sipped espresso an hour before a ride, their resting metabolic rate, meaning the number of calories they burned while sitting still, jumped by 15%. Because caffeine is a natural stimulant, which can boost your heart rate for up to 8 hours. Caffeine also contains compounds that stimulate the nervous system, which sends signals to our fat cells, telling them to break down fat for energy. It's why researchers recommend drinking about 270 milligrams of caffeine before you exercise. That's the amount you'll get in a grande Starbucks Cafe Americano, a medium Dunkin' brewed coffee, or a 3-ounce shot of espresso.
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10: Gentlemen, from our relationship files, here's a newsflash. Women do not like surprises, and they want us to know that. What they do like is anticipation. This comes from couples mediator Lori Pune, the author of the book Fight Less, Love More. Lori says, letting your girlfriend or your wife know about the weekend getaway you're planning won't ruin the moment. It'll give her something to look forward to. Also, forethought shows she's important to you. On the other hand, if she thinks you don't have anything planned for her birthday or a long weekend, it'll take a mind-blowing surprise to offset the disappointment that's been building inside her. So, Lori says it's better to let her be happy in advance than to wonder if you're going to do anything at all.
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2: John Tesh with you. It's intelligence for your life, and get ready to reach your goals, because we now know it all comes down to how you phrase them. First of all, there are two types of goals. There are approach goals and avoidance goals. Approach goals, they're new things you introduce into your life. And you could probably guess what avoidance goals are. They're things you want to quit or avoid doing. Well, a study in the journal Plus One found that people with approach goals are much more likely to succeed than those with avoidance goals. So saying, I want to eat salad for lunch every day is more attainable than saying, I'm going to stop eating fast food for lunch. It's because approach goals give you clear-cut instructions on what to do. Eat salad. And you'll be more likely to follow through if you plan to eat salad every day, because that will naturally replace the fast food lunches. So remember, you want to introduce something new to your routine, approach goals, instead of relying on your willpower to avoid something.
1: Intelligence for your life.
2: Coming up in just a moment, when a World Cup referee went down with a cramp on the field, somebody handed him pickle juice. He was back in minutes. Does it actually work? It works in our house. I'm going to explain why sports medicine doctors say it really does work next.

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8: All righty, get ready to reduce your stress dramatically. Here are a couple of quick things you can do to dial down your stress response. And these come from clinical psychologist Dr. Jenny Teitz. I like these. First, find a way to jump in a pool. Turns out it can reduce your stress almost instantly because when we submerge ourselves in cool water and hold our breath, whether it's a pool, lake, ocean, or even dunking in a kiddie pool, it activates what's known as the dive reflex. I've had this experience. It slows down your heart rate. It redirects blood away from your extremities and toward your heart. And that physiological change has been shown to decrease anxiety. Submerging yourself in cool water also shifts more blood to your brain. That creates a sense of clarity that can help calm overwhelming emotions. Another trick to reduce stress: distract yourself with strong sensations. When we're stressed or anxious, our attention narrows and we only focus on the negatives. So if you're having a hard time objectively looking at a situation and making decisions, or if you feel mentally stuck, a quick distraction can allow you to reset. So try chewing on a hot pepper, or holding ice cubes in your hands, or smelling a pungent cheese. That, doing those things, will reset your brain and your attention so you can think more clearly.
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7: Get ready, my intelligent friends. Time for another happiness brain hack. If you want to be happier, the experts are saying get out in the world more often and talk to people. Researchers at the University of Arizona in Tucson and at Washington University in St. Louis found the happiest people spent 25% less time alone and a whopping 70% more time engaged in face-to-face conversations. Boy, do I support this. And having deeper, more meaningful conversations boosted happiness much higher than fun but idle chit-chat. Because heartfelt conversations, they dig below the surface to connect with emotions, which helps create closer bonds. Want to be enormously more happy? Get out and talk to some more people.
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2: Here we go with the connection between our memory and our commute. Apparently, our daily commute primes us to forget things, including important errands like picking up our kids from soccer practice. Now, this comes from a study from Yale University. Researchers say, don't miss this, driving to a familiar place activates an area of our brain that puts us on autopilot, and you know the feeling. So instead of focusing on an errand, our brain settles into getting us to work or back home. But when we drive somewhere new or take a different route, the hippocampus, in charge of spatial information, it kicks in, so we think more flexibly. The result? We're more likely to remember to stop and run that errand on our way home. Try it.

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9: I read this interesting story the other day, which was written by a colleague of mine, about why so-called, quote, admin nights are the new book club for busy adults. Now, I learned this is a term coined by journalist Chris Collin, who wrote about this life hack in the Wall Street Journal. An admin night is when people come together for a night, a fun night, while holding one another accountable to an assignment. The ones usually considered back burner tasks, the ones that you've been putting off. The person you choose to do an admin night with matters a lot, because that's your accountability partner. That's what one person told us. People love the social aspect because it can bring these boring tasks to light, make them feel more fun, and where you go matters as well. You need to have enough space and hopefully not too many distractions. And again, don't forget to leave some time for fun. 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
8: We've all been there, in a boring meeting, a long lecture, struggling to stay awake. No matter how hard you try, you nod off, and that is never a good look. Aside from the obvious, making sure you're getting enough sleep, there are a couple quick pick-me-ups that experts recommend before you take your seat. If you have time, you might try to squeeze in a quick nap, just a couple minutes even. That can increase your alertness. Or try to pop outside for a quick walk, get your blood and your hormones pumping, splash some cold water on your face, or grab a cup of coffee, obviously. If you're not a caffeine drinker, even just taking small sips of water throughout your meeting could be enough to keep you awake. Of course, you could also make a point to engage in the meeting. You're not likely to fall asleep while you're actually talking. I'm Dr. Sanjay Gupta, helping you live a better life.
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1: Good morning. It is 6:02 on your Tuesday, August 4th. I'm Laura Daniels. The town of Tonawanda has approved a one-year moratorium on new data centers, aligning with a statewide pause ordered by Governor Kathy Hochul. The new law prevents the town from accepting building permits or site plans for any data center with a peak power demand of 20 megawatts or more. The move effectively keeps plans for a proposed data center at the former Tonawanda Coke site on hold. The project had already faced delays due to the reviews of its potential impact on the local power grid. We'll take our first look at your forecast in only a couple of minutes. Thanks so much for joining me this morning.
2: 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New name, new possibilities.
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5: Go with a beautiful day today. Mostly sunny and a high around 80. It'll be clear overnight, low 65. More sunshine for tomorrow, closer to the mid 80s. It is 57 in Alden, 59 in Kenmore, 60 in Buffalo. Great to be back with you. It is 6:07. We do have another chance for you to qualify to see Journey's final frontier tour on the U.S. tour stop of your choice. You'll be listening for those keywords at 820, 1120, 220, and 520, and texting them to 95819. Not to be outdone, we also have some last-minute tickets as the show is coming up in just a couple of weeks on the 14th. Tickets for Bryan Adams and Pat Benatar. Joe has more later on this afternoon as well. I'll have your chance to win. You'll just be listening for Q to call for that one. Great stuff happening here this morning. Great to be back. Good morning.

0: Buffalo's Classic Hits 104.1, 615. Good morning. So nice to be back along with you after my little mini vacation. I'll get more into the details as you and I both wake up a little bit more, because right now, like, some of the details are still fuzzy because I'm so incredibly tired. And again, that's part of the story, and we'll get back to it in a little bit. But here's one I thought maybe we would start off with. Especially if you are someone who, like, sings in the shower and you're like, wow, I'm really bad. Well, this is a mashup gone bad, or kind of. Motown icon Martha Reeves and two other singers seemingly singing different genres delivered the national anthem before the Women's Pro Baseball League opener on August 1st in Springfield. The performance quickly went viral.
1: Oh, say can you see by the dawn's early light what so proud

0: We're so gallantly streaming.
1: Now, if you can believe it, it does go on. Now, Reeves is 85. She released this statement saying, quote, "It was an incredible honor to be invited to perform at the inaugural Women's Professional Baseball League event. The field conditions were wet and windy, and without stage monitors, I wasn't able to hear myself as I normally would." That's the statement. And you know what? She's sticking by it. She's 85 years old. She's a legend, Martha Reeves. Well, let's just let her have it. But it was, I'd say kind of painful. Not nearly as bad as I would have attempted that, though, so I give her a pass. It is 617 on the Laura Daniels Show. This is Classic Hits 104.1. Good morning.

0: Buffalo's Classic Hits 104.1. Good morning. It is 6:21. You'll have to excuse me. This same thing happened to me over the weekend, too. And I don't know if it's an age thing. I don't know. But, you know, when you take a drink of something over the weekend, it was wine, but just now it was coffee. It's happening again. And you just immediately say, wrong tube. Went down the wrong tube. I don't know how that happens in, you know, the adult human being where, like, your body doesn't just know that, nope, the liquid you're swallowing goes down that direction, not that direction. Well, it keeps on, like, choking me, and I keep on having to cough a little bit. So I do apologize, and I've never had it last this long. So I'm going to try to continue to, I don't know, jump up and down or something. What can I do to shake it out of the wrong tube? Either way, I had a wrong tube situation going on earlier. So let's switch gears and get right to the morning laugh. Today is National Chocolate Chip Cookie Day. So here's Jerry Seinfeld on the cereal that was basically made up of them and the timeline of when breakdown on sugary cereals began.
1: Okay, parents for some reason had no idea or no interest that there's no food in any of this. And it was great until the Cookie Crisp people came along and blew the lid off of the whole racket. So always somebody pushes a good thing just a little too far. Cookie Crisp. If you don't know what this is a cereal. It's not like cookies. It is cookies. This is your breakfast. A bowl of chocolate chip cookies. This cereal should have been called the hell with everything. Ice cream for lunch, cake for dinner, bacon and cigarettes in between. That's the Cookie Crisp total health plan.
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0: For the most part, mainlands, everything looking in pretty good shape. Heads up in Hamburg. A crash on Route 5 westbound from Clifton Parkway to Kensington Parkway has the right lanes closed. So just move over to the left through that area. Outside of that, pretty quiet ride in. If you see something my cameras can't, and you can safely call or text 716-396-1041. 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
0: Nice day today, shaping up mostly sunny, high around 80. It'll be clear overnight, low 65 tomorrow, more sunshine, high in the mid 80s. It's 59 in Cheektowaga, 63 in Dunkirk, and 61 in Buffalo. It is 6:29. Do you play the lottery? Or any sort of that kind of thing, like the Mega Millions and the Powerball and all that kind of stuff? I can tell you there was no winner in last night's Powerball, so Wednesday's drawing is now $786 million. Oh, a girl can dream. I think it's funny, though, that we usually don't, I shouldn't say usually, a lot of us don't regularly play drawings until they get, like, obscenely large. Like, it's like, $500 million, please, you're not getting my money, but $786 million? Yeah, I guess I'll probably think about it. As a matter of fact, I've thought about it. I'm stopping and getting tickets on the way home. All right, you know how I like to make fun of myself about how old I'm getting, and I'll say, get off of my lawn! Well, one neighbor has taken it to the extreme. I'll have that story coming up.

Buffalo's Classic Hits 104.1. Good morning, 6:38. I'm Laura Daniels. Nice to be back along with you after a nice long weekend. We'll get into, after 7, some of my vacation shenanigans. But I found this story kind of appealing because I have caught myself in my brain, sometimes out loud, going, you know, get off of my lawn, because I feel like I'm getting older really quickly now since I've passed 50, 51, I'll be 52 this year. Well, everyone knows that stereotype, right? Of the cranky old person. But this guy took it to another level. He's only 39 years old, which I don't think he has deserved. I don't think he's at the get off my lawn portion of his life yet. But he was arrested after he created a homemade spike strip for his yard earlier this year to keep the neighborhood kids off his lawn. So a mom called the police to report that he was yelling at her kids. And when they showed up, they saw a long piece of thick plastic set in the lawn with about 43-inch screws sticking up from the plastic. The officers noticed tire tracks from the bikes in the yard and said it appeared the neighborhood kids were riding through the yard as a shortcut to a park. So the guy admitted to placing the device to, quote, keep kids off his lawn. He told police he did not mean to injure anyone, but only to scare them. But police aren't so sure, saying he seemed a bit frustrated that the device was not effective. He was charged with a misdemeanor and could be looking at 180 days in jail or a $1,000 fine. Now, get off of my lawn. Luckily, no one was hurt, though, but probably not a good idea to do that. Classic Hits 104.1.

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1: In celebrity birthdays, Meghan Markle is 45 today. Oops, sorry, just dropped my paper here. Barack Obama is 65. Billy Bob Thornton, 71. Spider-Man Brand New Day set a new record for the biggest domestic box office opening with over $360 million. Avengers Endgame previously held the record with $357 million. Christina Applegate has been released from the hospital after a four-month stay. There's no word why she was hospitalized in the first place. She has been battling MS since 2021. Jafar Jackson, currently known best for his lead role in the Michael Jackson biopic, will join Will Smith in a film Supermax. The action thriller features FBI agents investigating a murder in a maximum security prison. The Wall Street Journal report alleges critical errors hampered the investigations in Nancy Guthrie's disappearance. The Journal claims the investigators initially dismissed dried blood found on Guthrie's porch, believing it unrelated, later testifying it was her. Deputies also allegedly failed to secure the property and search aircraft launched hours too late.
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Buffalo's Classic Hits 104.1, 653. Good morning. Might bump into you at a gas station later on today as I need to, well, today or tomorrow, I do need to get involved in the Powerball because there was no winner last night. And so Wednesday's jackpot is now $786 million. And like I said before, I think it's kind of funny how we've kind of gotten used to these just obscene numbers. I mean, just absurd amounts of money. But we usually don't really get into a frenzy until it's over. I'm going to say like when it's over $500 million, then we go, okay. But before that, if it's like, oh, wait a minute, what do you mean? It's only $423 million. That's ridiculous. I'm not going to waste my money on that. But now that it's almost $800 million, I think I'm going to jump in, especially since I've been calling this and my cousins got so sick of hearing this all weekend. But this has been my SOS, my summer of spending. I have just randomly had the most expensive couple of months that I've ever had in my life. I was going to say since being a homeowner, because some of it is home related, but in my life, this is the most expensive. First, it was, you know, I think I'm going to get some new area rugs. And then it was, you know what? I've had this couch for way too long. I'm talking like 25 years. So I'm going to replace it with some new chairs. And I don't know the last time you shopped for furniture, but it's quite expensive. And so I was like, well, okay, I don't do this often. I'm going to do this. And then I had already had some landscaping planned and everything just added all up, and then throw in a couple of trips that I am taking that were scheduled for this month, for August, but that were scheduled months ago. So they're already paid for. So it's like that money doesn't even exist. But really, when I bake it all in, this has been my SOS, the summer of spending. Now, some little fun facts about the lottery, by the way. If you match the 5 white balls and the Powerball, you win that jackpot. But of course, the odds, 1 in 292 million. So you're saying there's a chance. An estimated $2 billion in lottery wins go unclaimed every year. I don't know about you, but when I'm even doing like a scratch off, I will double check those numbers like 400 times. I'm like, okay, there's a 13. I have to match a 13. Is that a 13? No. Is that a 13? No. Like, I will go over them several times. Even if I think I may have won like $2, I'm a real big fan of it. Did you know, here's a little fun fact, did you know that the lottery, there is no state lottery in Alabama, Alaska, Hawaii, Utah, and Nevada? The home of Las Vegas, there is no lottery there. So I guess we should let Bobby Jones from East Auto know that while she's sitting in the casinos, she will not find any lottery there. I just thought that was kind of interesting that it is legitimately against the law for a state lottery in the state of Nevada. They've got all our money anyway. 6:55, good morning. Thanks so much for joining me on the Laura Daniels Show. 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
2: Good morning, 7 o'clock on your Tuesday, August 4th. I'm Laura Daniels. The town of Tonawanda has approved a one-year moratorium on new data centers, aligning with a statewide pause ordered by Governor Kathy Hochul. The new law prevents the town from accepting building permits or site plans for any data center with a peak power demand of 20 megawatts or more. The move effectively keeps plans for the proposed data center at the former Tonawanda Coke site on hold. The project had already faced delays due to reviews of its potential impact on the local power grid. We'll take another look at your forecast in just minutes. Hang on. Laura Daniels again for Kitchen Tune-Up. 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Some get checked off, and some magically reappear on next year's list. 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
2: Day today, mostly sunny and a high around 80. It'll stay clear overnight, dropping to 65. Tomorrow, a little warmer in the mid-80s under mostly sunny skies. We are going to start seeing some muggy conditions coming through by the end of the week. Also, when Thursday? Do you consider Thursday the end, or is it still mid? Anyway, that's what's going to happen. North Tonawanda, it's 60. It is 56 in Gowanda and 61 in Buffalo. It's 7:06. Summer concert season is still in full effect. I think the only thing better than a great summer concert is a great summer concert that is free. Why in the world would I mention that now, I wonder?
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1: Yes, am I the 10th caller?
0: You're the 10th caller.
1: Oh, my gosh. I got one of those tickets since, like, you were doing them for the Fly Away. I love Bryan Adams.
0: Well, you no longer have to wait. You are going to be there, not this Friday, but the following Friday at the KeyBank Center with special guest Pat Benatar. Congratulations.
1: Oh, thank you, thank you, thank you.
0: What's your name?
1: Heather from North Tonawanda, your ferret loving friend.
0: Heather from NT, my ferret friend. Yes, we both had ferrets before. Heather, congratulations. And I'm about to kick off a different topic, so I'm gonna make you the first guinea pig on my question. What do you consider, if you go on vacation, what do you consider a really successful vacation when you get back and you look back? What do you think is a sign of a great trip?
1: Okay, let me think.
0: I know, I'm putting you on the spot.
1: Okay, yes, you are. I guess happy memories of feeling really relaxed instead of that anxiety of what you went through. Like, a trip I went on a few years ago, a drive back was, like, through the storms, like a winter storm, and it was, like, the anxiety was so bad when I got back. But a different trip, when it was, like, beautiful and gorgeous, oh, my gosh, I came back feeling like $1 million.
0: Okay, so these are things that you remember that were pretty much weather-related, huh?
1: Oh, yeah. No, yeah. The weather can stress you out, you know. I mean, come on, look at Sunday.
0: Yeah, I know. I was going to say, I understand Sunday came through like nobody's business, but I wasn't here. But at any rate, thank you for kicking off the topic, Heather, and thank you for listening and winning those tickets to see Bryan Adams. Nice work.
1: Thank you, thank you, thank you. I can always depend on you, Laura.
0: I always do try to come through for you. 716-396-1041. I want you to answer that question for me. What is a sign that it was a really good vacation? This one I just took to Virginia was only 3 days, but if you follow me on social media, you already know my answer to this. What's a sign it was a really great vacation? 716-396-1041. Good morning.

0: Classic Hits 104.1. Good morning. I think I failed to mention that I will have more of those tickets for Bryan Adams and Pat Benatar all week long, as will Joe Siragusa. So you still have a chance to win tickets later on this afternoon with Joe Siragusa. Just wanted to make sure. I think I failed to say that. So I just wanted to make sure that you knew you still have more chances to win. At 716-396-1041, talking about the sign that you just had a really great vacation or a really great visit. At 716-396-1041. Sienna and West Seneca said when there's no money left. That may not be the sign you want, but it's there nonetheless. That's very true. Bob in Boston said the sign of a great vacation for me is the memories and the fact that you want to go back and do some more the second time than you did the first time. And then Terry from Lockport said the sign of a great vacation is when my husband and I are still talking. Sometimes you can get on each other's nerves, obviously. The reason why I ask is because this entire vacation long, I got to Virginia about an hour or so outside of D.C. Where my cousin lives. And I got there and we were hanging out. This is when my sister-in-law flies up and we meet together and hang out all weekend long. It's one of my favorite ones. We've made it a tradition for the last 4 years. But by Sunday afternoon came, we all looked at each other. We're like, we haven't taken any pictures. Like, you know, if it's not on social media, it didn't happen kind of situation. We did feel a little bit of the pressure, but I was like, you know what? That's a sign of a great vacation to me, is that we were so incredibly present. You know, we all talk about not being distracted and really enjoying the moment that you're in and everything. We were so incredibly present with one another, the four of us all together, that we didn't even think we should get this on film. We should take a picture of this. We only took one single picture. In years past, we've taken many. Here are the shenanigans we're getting into. This one, it was only one single picture. And it was in this sweet little brewery environment that I want to tell you a little bit more about. But that was my sign that was a really great vacation. When I got on the plane, and I opened up my phone and I'm checking old emails I haven't gotten to and all that other stuff that nobody really wants to deal with, and opened up the photo area and was like, wow, we only took one picture because we were so really right there and present with each other. 716-396-1041. What is your sign that it was a really great vacation?
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0: For the most part, your main lines are looking pretty good. However, 219 northbound looking very busy on that stretch from about 20A to Southwestern Boulevard. I think there is some road work through that area, if I'm not mistaken, but I don't see any reports of accidents through that area. Just that the maps are showing up red and yellow, and usually that means we've got a lot of volume moving through there. Outside of that, pretty typical for this time of day. If you see something my cameras can't, and you can safely call or text, 716-396-1041. 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
0: Nice day today with mostly sunny skies and a high around 80. It'll be clear overnight down to 65. And tomorrow, mid-80s under mostly sunny skies. It will start getting a bit humid, though, because we do have some more rain moving in for Thursday. 62 in Newfane, 59 in East Aurora, 63 in Buffalo. It is 727. Talking about something that when you get back from your trip, you're like, wow, that was a really great trip. Like, what is it to you that means that was a fantastic trip? For me, it was the fact that we only took one picture because we were all so, like, involved with each other. We were actually enjoying each other's company and not stopping to be like, whoa, whoa, you got to get a picture of that and post it on social media. Just wasn't my jam. 716-396-1041. The one picture that we did take leads me into yet another topic because that's how my brain works. 716-396-1041. Stick around for it.

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It's 104.1. Good morning. It is 7:35. I'm Laura Daniels. Just got back from my first of a couple of vacations that were scheduled months ago. It just so happened that everything falls in August. So you'll be hearing Russ Burton a whole lot more because I've got a few more things coming up. But for this particular one, the sign, the true sign for me that it was a great one is that we didn't take any pictures except for one. We took this one and we were leaving. The reason why we were at this brewery, I was in Virginia, outside Virginia, very historic area. And we went there because I understand we had a whole lot of rain and everything. I was getting the news reports on my phone up here on Sunday. Well, down there in the Blue Mountains, it was pouring. I mean, I've never seen rain like this before. Again, it might have been similar to the way it was here in Western New York, but it was to the point where, like, like I said, right on the Blue Ridge Mountains, you could not see the mountains because it was raining so hard, and her pool actually went up by like 2.5 inches. I mean, it was a crazy amount of rain. But that being said, the picture that we did take was at this brewery in a very, very old building, and we went in, and as soon as we walked in, I'm looking around. It's a very small place, very kitschy. There's lots of, you know, historical things on the wall. It was all brick inside. And the kitchen was actually upstairs. So, and they did like handcrafted pizzas. And the way that the pizza got to you is they literally lowered it down through a man-made dumbwaiter. The pizza came down on, like, it was like four strings of twine just tied together, and they lowered it down from the ceiling. And that's how you got them. I knew at this moment that this is when I'm going to start dating myself, when I'm so old that as soon as I sat down, I was like, huh, wonder what the history is in this building. Is there any reading material on here? And everybody looked at me. Well, I should say the two that were younger than me looked at me like, are you in like a Progressive commercial? Like when you become your parents? Cause that was the first thing that I wanted to know. Like, what's the history behind this building? Cause it was really old. There's a lot of, you know, especially like Civil War history throughout that area just outside Washington, D.C. And I was fascinated by it. And yes, I did find a little leaflet, a little pamphlet, if you will, that I read over my beer. But when's the last time you dated yourself like that? 716-396-1041. We'll delve a little bit more into that. And stick around. Of course, I do have the brain buzz coming up next.

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2: 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If you haven't won anything in the last 30 days, I'm making you work for it today. I think this is a challenging one. But once you hear the answer, you're going to go, oh, yeah, obviously. Maybe that happens all the time. It's 716-396-1041. 43.1 million households in the United States have at least one of these. Yeah, I told you I'm going to make you work for it today. 716-396-1041. 43.1 million households in this country have at least one of these. 716-396-1041. There's a, I've got this like urge to give you a pre-clue, but I'd rather hear what you come up with because you can get so creative on these. 43.1 million households in the U.S. have at least one of these. 716-396-1041. Let's see how you do.
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2: 43.1 million households in this country have at least one of these. What do you think that might be? 716-396-1041. Someone had called and said an air conditioning unit. I thought that was a really great guess, but unfortunately your call got cut off at 716-396-1041. What do you think?
10: A junk drawer.
2: A junk drawer. Excellent guess, but keep trying. That's not what we're looking for today. Hi, good morning. What do you think?
11: Hi, good morning. Is it a cat or a dog?
2: I can't believe you got it. It's a cat.
11: Wow.
2: 43.1 million households in this country have at least one cat. How about you? Do you have one?
11: Well, not anymore.
2: Oh, I'm sorry.
11: Thank you.
2: But you have been one of the 43.1 million.
11: Yes.
2: Wow, that's crazy. I knew that cats were a very popular animal because most times there aren't restrictions on them. Sometimes like in, you know, apartment rentals or, you know, whatever, there might be restrictions on dogs. But usually cats are A-okay. So congratulations. What's your name?
11: Thank you, Linda.
2: Linda, you've got yourself $25 to spend at Magruder's Pub on Broadway in Depew. They have delicious food, so enjoy it.
11: Thank you.
2: Yeah, 43.1 million households have at least one cat. We know some have many more than that. It is 7:49. Good morning. Talking about how you know you've had yourself a great vacation. For me, it was because we only took one picture because we were completely like involved and present with one another and just kind of hanging out, weren't concerned about a social media prospect or anything like that. That being said, we did take the one picture at this brewery that we went to in a very historic part of the state of Virginia. And my first thing was, I wonder what the stories, what the building like has to do with the, you know, different parts of government. I mean, there's got to be some historical information here. And there was. And I was like, wow, I really dated myself. 716-396-1041. When's the last time you really

0: Buffalo's Classic Hits 104.1, 753. Good morning. Talking about the last time you really dated yourself, because that's how I felt when we were in this brewery that had to have had some big history behind it. I mean, it was very, very much exposed brick, very small location. And like you could tell that the beams and everything, the wooden beams, those were all old. And the first thing I wanted to know was, what's the history behind this building? My cousin looked at me and she's like, I don't know. I just know they have really good wood-fired pizza. And I was like, okay. But 716-396-1041, what is something that, when's the last time, like, you really showed your age? I've got a couple of topics that actually also happened to me right before I left for this vacation. 716-396-1041, good morning.
1: Well, pretty much every day because I have teenagers. So my son likes, you know, newer music. He likes this, like, lots of different artists. And he had a song on, and I was singing along the words. I'm like, how do I know this song? He's like, you don't know this song. I'm like, yes, I do. I know all these words. He's like, it's new. It's by whoever, whoever, and whoever. I'm like, no, I know this song. And if, sure enough, I looked it up, and it was totally a song from, like, the 80s or 90s. And I'm like, oh, my God, I feel like my dad. I'm like, this song is terrible. It's not like the original.
0: So they had,
1: my dad did that same thing to me.
0: So that new, so newer song that your son was listening to was actually kind of sampling an old song?
1: Yes.
0: Do you remember which it was?
1: It was, I think it, the newer one was something by, like, The Weeknd.
0: Okay.
1: And it was two other people, and...
0: But what was the song?
1: Original song, I think, was by Mario. I'm 45 years old. My memory is
0: okay.
1: Wrong.
0: I know the feeling, but trust me, yeah.
1: My dad used to do that to me. There was a Mariah Carey song when I was a teenager, and he's like, this is horrible. And it was like, You've Got a Friend or something by James Taylor. And he was like, this is not the original. It's terrible.
0: Oh, my
1: gosh.
0: And now
1: I'm doing that to my teenager. Yeah.
0: Thank you so much. I appreciate you calling 716-396-1041. When you said your dad did that to you, I was immediately thinking of the one song that sampled, I thought it was Mariah Carey, that sampled Working at the Car Wash, but it was like a more contemporary song, but they sampled the Car Wash song. The other Mariah Carey one I was thinking was, the song was Fantasy, and it had like a post-disco track, Genius of Love. Do you remember that? I won't sing the whole thing, but I think that probably did it for you. But yeah, when they sample old songs and all of a sudden you bust out with the lyrics, your teenagers are like, what? You shouldn't know this. This is a new song. 716-396-1041.

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The project had already faced delays due to reviews of its potential impact on the local power grid. We'll take another look at your forecast and I'll take a look at your ride in coming up next.

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0: student, teacher, or parent, we could all use a little extra cash at the beginning of the school year. 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
1: Nice day today. Mostly sunny skies, high around 80. It'll be clear overnight, low 65. Tomorrow, more sunshine, high in the mid-80s. It's going to start getting humid, though, because we do have a little bit more rain coming up, allegedly, by Thursday. It is 59 in East Aurora, 65 on Grand Island, 65 in Buffalo. It is 8:05. 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And again, remember, you're going to want to text those to the number 95819. Good morning.

Buffalo's Classic Hits 104.1. Good morning. It is 8:10. There were a few times that my cousin, who was about 5 or 6 years younger than me, almost 7 actually, where she was like, boy, you're really liking those commercials where it's, I think it's Progressive, and they're like, fear of becoming your parents when you become a homeowner. There were so many things that I would point out, like, oh, I wonder how old that structure is. Wonder what that was for, because I was in a very historic part of Virginia. But I was curious, when's the last time that you dated yourself? A lot of times, some music things are the thing. We just had someone bring up that a current contemporary song actually sampled an old song from the 80s and 90s. Here's one that came out not too long ago from Rihanna. Remember this one, SOS?

Tainted Love from Soft Cell. So it's like, you know, we still feel kind of cool when something comes on the radio and the young kids are like dancing around. You're like, oh yeah, I remember this song. I know all the words to it. It just seems to be the way things are going now. And I guess maybe you've been here longer. Maybe you've been, around a little bit longer than me. I'm rounding my 52nd year around the sun. And I'm like, I'm starting to really feel it. I really am understanding those commercials that are saying, well, you know, first time home buyers and you turn into your parents. I think I need a little help from Progressive, I guess. Well, there are lots of other songs that are being sampled for more contemporary audiences. And coming up, if you already saw the Spider-Man movie, I know Russ Burton told me that he talked about it a little bit. I'm not interested in the movie, so I'm not going to go see it. But 3 out of the 4 trailers being shown before the Spider-Man movie, Brand New Day, feature some music you and I are very, very well versed in. I'll have that for you coming up on Classic Hits 104.1. Good morning.

0: 4.1. It is 8:19. Stay close. I do have that national keyword coming up for you in just a second. So 3 out of 4 trailers shown before Spider-Man, The Brand New Day, that feature classic rock songs from the 70s and 80s. It's all coming back. I mean, I loved it when Stranger Things came out the first time that it came, the first, what's it called, series? Seasons. Thank you. Seasons. It was, what, 10, 15 years ago? I don't know. It was forever ago. But there was a whole new generation that understood The Clash a little bit more. And I was like, okay, guys, welcome. Welcome. You can hear it because Should I Stay or Should I Go is prominently featured. And then, of course, Kate Bush with Running Up That Hill. That became very popular as the series progressed. Well, there are some, like I said, new movies out that are featuring some of the songs that you and I probably grew up with. Here are a few of them. This one from The End of Oak Street with Ewan McGregor and Anne Hathaway. Away.
1: Looks like the whole neighborhood has lost power.
2: I don't need you to worry for me, cause I'm all right. I don't want you to tell me it's time to come home.
1: I can't leave.
0: I mean, just an interesting
3: they're
0: one.
3: Video game
0: another.
3: Characters, but they're stuck in demo mode.
2: It's the final.
0: That's Jumanji Open World.
1: If we can stop the games, we can stop the capital too.
0: Of course, that's The Who's Love, Rain, or Me. So movie companies love doing this. I think it's smart because they are attracting a couple of different demographics, if you will. The Who song came out in 1973. Is it outdated or is it awesome that they are keeping these music pieces current?
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0: Definitely want to watch your speed, especially through the road work areas. I am seeing a little bit of congestion still, 90 eastbound from about the 400 to Walden. Outside of that, not seeing any accidents reported on the board. But as I like to say, I always appreciate the second set of eyes on the roads. If you see something my cameras can't, and you can safely call or text 716-396-1041. 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
0: Day shaping up today, mostly sunny and a high around 80. It'll be clear and comfortable overnight, low 65. Tomorrow, back up into the mid-80s with some mugginess rolling in, mostly sunny skies. It is 66 in Amherst, 65 in Angola, and 66 in Buffalo. Good morning. It is 8:27. Well, obviously, we're all still talking about the bad lettuce. Are you afraid to buy lettuce? I am. Haven't had a salad in like 3 weeks, and I hate it because I usually have at least a salad a week, at least. But coming up, someone has come up with an idea of how we can get compensated, especially if you made a run for the border.

0: Buffalo's Classic Hits 104.1. It is 8:31. Good morning. Yeah, back in the 80s, it was a very notable thing when you would look at your friend and go, want to run for the border?
1: Taco Bell has the road to make a run for the border.
0: That was a very recognizable campaign. Well, it's not so much right this second because people are now, there is a proposed class action lawsuit seeking damages for $200, at least $200 for customers who purchase Taco Bell items containing bad lettuce. Now, the central case involves a man from West Virginia. His lawyers say he, quote, would not have purchased the products or would not have paid the price he paid had he known the lettuce was contaminated. Well, yeah, duh. I don't think he would. Well, the damages aren't about personal injury, but it's more so about economic loss, not just the cost of a bad taco. It's medication, not being able to work and stuff like that. It was only a matter of time, right? You knew this was going to come around. The lawsuit hopes to represent a, quote, nationwide class of all consumers who purchased one or more of the affected products between May 1st and whenever this chaos ends. It is in the early stages for now, so you can't join up just yet. But again, you knew it was only a matter of time. But are you still avoiding salads? I know it was really only supposed to be allegedly just the bagged lettuce, especially like pre-prepared things that are already like washed and cut up and everything. But I'm not willing to chance it. And I haven't had a salad in like 3 weeks. And honestly, it's starting to get on my nerves. Let's go ahead and bring back Think Fast at 716-396-1041. I do have, as it turns out, more tickets to the second annual Key West Fest. It's going to be at Sunset Bay on Saturday, August 8th from 5 to 9. 716-396-1041 if you'd like to play and maybe go off to the second annual Key West Fest. I'll ask you five relatively easy questions. They come at you in rapid-fire form, and you only get 22 seconds to answer. As we learned at the party on Thursday, it's a lot harder when you're on the spot, especially when there's a room full of people looking at you. Now you just have a few thousand people listening to you. 716-396-1041. 716-396-1041. We always start with caller number five and take up to three contestants for Think Fast. 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
2: Hi.
1: Hi, what's your name?
2: Michelle.
1: Michelle, how would you like to play Think Fast?
2: I would love it.
1: Are you familiar with how it works? Do you listen all the time? Have you played before?
2: Never played, but okay. I listen all the time.
1: Okay, so you have been a yell at your radioer, and yes. Now you are on the spot, and you have the chance to understand that you sometimes, you know, crumble under pressure.
2: It's the pressure, right?
1: That's right, what I'm exactly. About. It's just you and me today. It's just you and I hanging out together. Yeah. That's it, Michelle, okay?
2: Okay.
1: All right, here we go. I'll start the timer when I finish asking the first question. Michelle, what mascot giggled when you poked his belly?
2: Pillsbury Doughboy.
1: What are you wearing if you have your birthday suit on?
2: Nothing.
1: What kind of fish does Starkist sell in cans?
2: Tuna.
1: What material would you use for crochet or knitting?
2: Yarn.
1: What prominent religious figure lives at the Vatican?
2: The Pope.
1: There you go, Michelle. First time's a charm.
2: Yay!
1: Nice job. Did anything give you pause at all?
2: No. I could see it in my head, but yep. I couldn't say the word.
1: You got it, though, all in the 22 seconds allotted. And for your hard work, you've got a really nice, fun thing to do this Saturday from 5 to 9 at Sunset Bay Beach Club. It's Key West Fest, the second annual.
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Buffalo's Classic Hits 104.1. Good morning. I was just talking to someone the other day who had a cat that was like 23 years old or something crazy like that. And I was like, that's got to be a record. Well, apparently not. There's a cat in England named Millie who's 31 that could make her the oldest cat in the world. Her owner says she has spent the last decade drinking only spring water and enjoys a diet of salmon, prawns, chicken, and tuna, which is pretty much better than what I eat. But the owner would like to have her recognized by the Guinness Book of World Records, but he lacks the documentation that is needed. So for now, the oldest verified living cat is Flossie, 30 years old, and the all-time record belongs to Cream Puff, who lived to be 38 years and 3 days old. How old is your cat? Classic Hits 104.1. Good morning.

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Good morning. I'm Laura Daniels. Today is National Chocolate Chip Cookie Day. It is also National White Wine Day, so I guess that means lunch is decided. Hey, we've got a chance for you to pick up some last-minute tickets to see Bryan Adams and Pat Benatar playing the KeyBank Center next Friday. I can't believe it's already here. Listen for Joe Siragusa to give you the cue to call later on this afternoon on Classic Hits 104.1.

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13: Across the country right now, at this very moment, there are probably arguments taking place about who's doing more of the housework, the homework, the shuttling of kids from this activity to that. It's true. By and large, women do more of this than men, but doesn't have to be that way. And if you and your spouse can level that playing field, it's going to make both of you and your kids happier. Psychologist Yelena Kecmanovich says this might be how you get there. As hard as it might be at first, try to think of your partner like a teammate, not an adversary. Learn how to do some of the chores your partner does to get a better understanding of how much effort something takes. And finally, take the time to acknowledge what the other person is doing. And every now and then, even express your appreciation. That'll go a long way. I'm Dr. Sanjay Gupta, helping you live a better life.
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4: mostly sunny today with highs around 80. Skies stay clear overnight, low 65, and more sunshine tomorrow, high in the mid-80s.

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Hi there, it's Laura Daniels with your random, senseless, useless trivia factoid of the day. I find the origins of certain sayings and phrases that we use every day fascinating. So here's one for you. The phrase, cut to the chase, comes from the silent film era, when movies were usually long love stories that ended with a thrilling chase scene. So when people would say, cut to the chase, it meant skip all the boring details and get to the exciting part. Cut to the chase. 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Good morning.

0: 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And now, Journey is extending their massive Final Frontier Tour this fall. 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
9: Even for people who fall asleep easily, staying asleep can be difficult. You wake up, your mind starts to race, you can't turn those thoughts off. Sleep experts say there are a few things you can try. Cognitive shuffling. That's when you choose a random, impersonal, non-emotional word. Then for each letter of that word, think of as many words that begin with each letter as you can before moving on to the next one. It distracts your brain from stress. It also mimics the fragmented thought patterns that usually occur as you drift off to sleep. Sensory grounding is something else. That's when you work through things you can hear, feel, see, smell, or taste. That helps you to be in the moment instead of dwelling on the past or the future. Or just do a mental walkthrough of a place you know well. Familiar but neutral imagery that can calm the brain. I'm Dr. Sanjay Gupta, helping you live a better life.
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I'll meet you back here tomorrow on the Laura Daniels Show on Classic Hits 104.1. Bye.

Buffalo's Classic, it's 104.1. There's John Mellencamp, who is on tour right now. In fact, he played in Florida last night, and then he heads to Houston later this week, and eventually will end up at Farm Aid in late September. I'm Heather Perry. Here's Janet Jackson, and you're listening to the 104-Minute Workday Kickoff. Extra music to help you start your workday the right way. We're trying.

Buffalo's Classic Hits 104.1. I've often talked about my love of the TV show Outlander. And I just spent the weekend with a good friend, and she said, you know, I've always wanted to watch that show. And I said, of course you have, because we like the same things. That's why we're friends. She said she's going to start watching it, and that makes me so happy. Another person to sit and talk about it with. Hey, if you want to hop on board the Outlander bus, there's plenty of seats open. Here's the Eagles.

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Buffalo's Classic Hits 104.1. So hanging in there, Odyssey. You know, it did well over the weekend, even though it didn't beat out Spider-Man, but still made, what, another $50 million. It's pretty awesome. Toy Story 5 still hanging in there, too. Minions and Monsters and Moana. Earlier blockbusters making way for Spider-Man.

Buffalo's Classic Hits 104.1. They call it the biggest gift ever by a musician in concert. Did you see that Zac Brown in Boston the other night at Fenway Park gave everyone in the audience a cruise, a Margaritaville cruise for two for free? Something that he says is going to cost them $40 million. My goodness. Of course, everyone who wins has to pay taxes and other perks, so...

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1: 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I-N-F-I-N-I-T-Y. 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
30: Enjoy fair skies as the day wears on. Staying clear overnight, low 65. Mostly sunny tomorrow, high in the mid-80s. And Thursday looks partly sunny and muggy with a slight chance for showers, high 82.

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You can tell it to my heart, but I'm going to use my brain to figure out if you're telling the truth. I was born sus.

Buffalo's Classic Hits 104.1. It's Heather. I have an LED problem. I probably told you about this, where I love to put LED lights in my backyard. Lights up pretty at night. I just get worried I'm going to have a big old jet airliner landing in my backyard thinking it's the airport. It would definitely make headlines. Do you have a silly obsession like I do with LED lights? There's the cranberries.

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18: Across the country right now, at this very moment, there are probably arguments taking place about who's doing more of the housework, the homework, the shuttling of kids from this activity to that. It's true. By and large, women do more of this than men. But doesn't have to be that way. And if you and your spouse can level that playing field, it's going to make both of you and your kids happier. Psychologist Yelena Kecmanovich says this might be how you get there. As hard as it might be at first, try to think of your partner like a teammate, not an adversary. Learn how to do some of the chores your partner does to get a better understanding of how much effort something takes. And finally, take the time to acknowledge what the other person is doing. And every now and then, even express your appreciation. That'll go a long way. I'm Dr. Sanjay Gupta, helping you live a better life.
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1: Today's number one was at the top of the Billboard Hot 100 back on this day, August 4th, 1976. A song by Elton John that he sang with English singer Kiki D. And this was written by Elton and Bernie Taupin. And they decided, you know what, this could be fun. Let's do a duet. It worked before with Marvin Gaye when he did it with other singers, so let's go. They originally wanted Dusty Springfield, but she took back the offer. Apparently, she wasn't well at the time. Here's Kiki D and Elton John, Don't Go Breaking My Heart. It's today's number one on Classic.

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22: weather. Enjoy fair skies as the day wears on. Staying clear overnight, low 65. Mostly sunny tomorrow, high in the mid-80s. And Thursday looks partly sunny and muggy with a slight chance for showers, high 82.

Buffalo's Classic Hits 104.1. I often call my husband Scooter. His name's Scott, but one time a food truck person called him Scooter, and it just kind of stuck. Well, here's a different Scooter in the news. A three-year-old beagle named Scooter rushed to the ER in Australia after consuming an entire bag of gummy worms, locally known as jelly snakes. Don't you worry. He's going to be all right.

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22: I read this interesting story the other day, which was written by a colleague of mine, about why so-called, quote, admin nights are the new book club for busy adults. Now, I learned this is a term coined by journalist Chris Collin, who wrote about this life hack in the Wall Street Journal. An admin night is when people come together for a night, a fun night, while holding one another accountable to an assignment. The ones usually considered back burner tasks, the ones that you've been putting off. The person you choose to do an admin night with matters a lot because that's your accountability partner. That's what one person told us. People love the social aspect because it can bring these boring tasks to light, make them feel more fun, and where you go matters as well. You need to have enough space and hopefully not too many distractions. And again, don't forget to leave some time for fun. I'm Dr. Sanjay Gupta, helping you live a better life.
0: 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Classic.

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Well, here's a fun fact for you. On that song, What About Love by Heart, Grace Slick and Mickey Thomas from Starship provided background vocals. Neither one credited with doing so, but they did. Speaking of Starship,

Buffalo's Classic Hits 104.1. Are you going to be moving out anytime soon? You know, putting that big old mattress on the back of a pickup truck. Always a little challenging, but you could do it.

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10: 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Not only are you unlikely to stick with something that's difficult, even if you can keep it up, it's probably going to be to the detriment of something else. And chances are that something else is more important. So if you're on a quest to improve your health, I promise the basics are going to take you much further. I'm talking about diet, try and be as plant-based as possible, exercise, meaning multiple rounds of cardio and strength training, and sleep. For most people, 7 to 9 hours a night. I'd like to think of these things as sort of a three-legged stool, right? If you're not doing any one of them, it's really hard to keep balanced with the others. The key here is you don't have to strive for perfection. Doing anything is going to be better than nothing. I'm Dr. Sanjay Gupta, helping you live a better life.
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14: weather. Enjoy fair skies as the day wears on. Staying clear overnight, low 65. Mostly sunny tomorrow, high in the mid-80s. And Thursday looks partly sunny and muggy with a slight chance for showers, high 82.

Buffalo's Classic Hits 104.1. Phil Collins is in the news because he's now admitted and is talking more about almost dying just 2 years ago thanks to alcohol addiction. He said, my kidneys were packing up, my organs were seizing up, and people were coming to say goodbye. He was rushed to the hospital, spent 7 months recovering, and he says he's very lucky that he came out of that. He also says, needless to say, I haven't had a drink since.

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All right, let's rank our summer so far. Cruel summer or cool summer? 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
21: Now seems as good a time as any to remind you, you don't always have to take healthy habits to the extreme. Not only are you unlikely to stick with something that's difficult, even if you can keep it up, it's probably going to be to the detriment of something else. And chances are that something else is more important. So if you're on a quest to improve your health, I promise the basics are going to take you much further. I'm talking about diet, try and be as plant-based as possible, exercise, meaning multiple rounds of cardio and strength training, and sleep. For most people, 7 to 9 hours a night. I'd like to think of these things as sort of a three-legged stool, right? If you're not doing any one of them, it's really hard to keep balanced with the others. The key here is you don't have to strive for perfection. Doing anything is going to be better than nothing. I'm Dr. Sanjay Gupta, helping you live a better life.
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It's Heather Perry coming up here right after the Stones. I've got another national keyword for you in our Journey Flyaway contest. 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
22: I read this interesting story the other day, which was written by a colleague of mine, about why so-called, quote, admin nights are the new book club for busy adults. Now, I learned this is a term coined by journalist Chris Collin, who wrote about this life hack in the Wall Street Journal. An admin night is when people come together for a night, a fun night, while holding one another accountable to an assignment. The ones usually considered back burner tasks, the ones that you've been putting off. The person you choose to do an admin night with matters a lot, because that's your accountability partner. That's what one person told us. People love the social aspect because it can bring these boring tasks to light, make them feel more fun, and where you go matters as well. You need to have enough space and hopefully not too many distractions. And again, don't forget to leave some time for fun. I'm Dr. Sanjay Gupta, helping you live a better life.
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29: Enjoy fair skies as the day wears on, staying clear overnight, low 65, mostly sunny tomorrow, high in the mid 80s, and Thursday looks partly sunny and muggy with a slight chance for showers, high 82.

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Buffalo's Classic Hits 104.1. Joe Saragusa is coming up next. And you can call on me tomorrow because I'll be back. Have an excellent night. And remember, Taco Tuesday. You don't have to be professional. Amateurs welcome. And I'm so going for it.

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9: What are the chances you are listening to this while drinking a nice hot cup of coffee? If so, don't let me stop you. For years, we've been reporting on the health benefits of coffee, and that's not going to stop today. A new study, this one out of Harvard School of Public Health, found that coffee and tea could help lower your risk of developing dementia. People who enjoyed 1 to 3 caffeinated cups a day saw the biggest impact. In addition to the caffeine, coffee contains hundreds of bioactive compounds that can influence inflammation, glucose metabolism, vascular function, and oxidative stress. It's also possible coffee drinkers might be doing other things that keep them healthy. Eating a more balanced diet, getting plenty of exercise, sleep, not smoking, or drinking too much alcohol. And finally, staying socially active. I'm Dr. Sanjay Gupta, helping you live a better life.
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12: Well, mainly clear and 69 for the overnight low tonight. Tomorrow, mix of sun and clouds, humid, 81. Showers and thunderstorms, that's the deal for Thursday with a high of 80.

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9: Even for people who fall asleep easily, staying asleep can be difficult. You wake up, your mind starts to race, you can't turn those thoughts off. Sleep experts say there are a few things you can try. Cognitive shuffling. That's when you choose a random, impersonal, non-emotional word. Then for each letter of that word, think of as many words that begin with each letter as you can before moving on to the next one. It distracts your brain from stress. It also mimics the fragmented thought patterns that usually occur as you drift off to sleep. Sensory grounding is something else. That's when you work through things you can hear, feel, see, smell, or taste. That helps you to be in the moment instead of dwelling on the past or the future. Or just do a mental walkthrough of a place you know well. Familiar but neutral imagery that can calm the brain. I'm Dr. Sanjay Gupta, helping you live a better life.
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5: Even for people who fall asleep easily, staying asleep can be difficult. You wake up, your mind starts to race, you can't turn those thoughts off. Sleep experts say there are a few things you can try. Cognitive shuffling. That's when you choose a random, impersonal, non-emotional word. Then for each letter of that word, think of as many words that begin with each letter as you can before moving on to the next one. It distracts your brain from stress. It also mimics the fragmented thought patterns that usually occur as you drift off to sleep. Sensory grounding is something else. That's when you work through things you can hear, feel, see, smell, or taste. That helps you to be in the moment instead of dwelling on the past or the future. Or just do a mental walkthrough of a place you know well. Familiar but neutral imagery that can calm the brain. I'm Dr. Sanjay Gupta, helping you live a better life.
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21: Western New York weather.
22: Well, a nice night. Clear skies and 69 for the low. Tomorrow we get some sunshine. We get a few clouds. We get some humidity. 81 tomorrow. Thursday is where things start to change a little bit. Showers and thunderstorms in a forecast for Thursday, high about 80. We've got 81 right now downtown Buffalo.

Buffalo's Classic Hits, 104.1. I'm Joe Saragusa. Thank you for making us part of your day. From the Out of Time album, here is R.E.M.

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You can put us on your phone with our free mobile app. Listen anytime, anywhere. I was just thinking earlier, when is the Eden Corn Festival? Haven't heard a lot about that, but you know what? It starts up on Thursday. It's coming this weekend.

0: 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Here's what's coming up on the next Laura Daniels Show.
1: Wednesday morning, another chance to win last-minute Bryan Adams and Pat Benatar tickets. 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
2: We have got lots of slow-moving traffic across the metro this afternoon. 190 southbound Elm Street to the 90. That's about a four-mile stretch. That's a construction zone there that is always causing some issues. On Route 5 westbound, still slow beyond Outer Harbor Drive to Dona Street. That's about a two-mile stretch right there. 190 northbound Elm Street to the Peace Bridge below speed. 90 westbound from Walden Ave all the way down to the 219. That's due to an earlier accident that's now been cleared, but still have a lot of delays there. And in the flip side, the other direction, 90 eastbound, delays start around Mile Strip and lead up to the Ridge Road exit. So about a three-mile stretch there. You're going to need some extra time to get through those places this afternoon. Bryan Adams tickets coming up within a half an hour.
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0: Hi, good afternoon. You're calling number 10.
1: Oh, that's awesome.
0: It is awesome because that means you're going to see Bryan Adams.
1: Oh, that's fantastic. Thank you.
0: Yeah, we went from awesome to fantastic. I love it.
1: Thank you. Well, okay. I didn't get excited right away because I didn't know if you're saying, you're caller number 10, please try again, or you're caller number 10, you won. So I was kind of waiting for the ball to drop there.
0: Well, you know, I like to, you know, kind of make it interesting, right?
1: I appreciate that. Thank you. That's so cool.
0: All right. Congratulations. Who is this?
1: This is Jennifer.
0: Jennifer, a week from Friday night, you're going to be there at KeyBank Center, Pat Benatar, and Bryan Adams.
1: That is great. I've never seen Bryan Adams, but I've seen Pat Benatar a couple times. He puts on a great show.
0: Absolutely. You enjoy it. All the show info at WHTT.com. We've got more tickets tomorrow. Laura Daniels will have some for you. I'll have some more for you. We're doing it all week long here on Classic Hits 104.1. Here is Bryan Adams.

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1: Watch for a disabled vehicle on Route 5 westbound. It's just beyond Outer Harbor Drive. That's affecting the left-hand lane there. And we do have delays on Route 5 still. Westbound beyond Outer Harbor Drive to Donut Street in Buffalo. That's about a two-mile stretch. On the 190, pretty much a mess. 190 northbound Elm Street to the Peace Bridge. That's a slow go for 2 miles. In the other direction, 190 southbound from Elm Street all the way down to the 90, about a four-mile stretch there. You're going to need plenty of extra time to get through that area this afternoon.
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15: Well, a pretty nice night with an overnight low of 69 tomorrow. We get a mix of sun and clouds. Going to be on the humid side tomorrow, 81 for the high. Showers and thunderstorms, that is the deal for Thursday. It'll be 80 on Thursday. We've got 81 right now in West Seneca.

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Buffalo's Classic Hits, 104.1. The football excitement, you can feel it building. Of course, training camp going on. The Bills will be at the brand-new Highmark Stadium on Saturday for the return of the Blue and the Red. And they'll host the Panthers on the 15th for that first preseason game. It's getting real.

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Buffalo's Classic Hits, 104.1. I'm Joe Siragusa. We will have more tickets for you to check out Brian Adams and Pat Benatar. Tomorrow morning, Laura Daniels will have a pair for you, and I'll have another one tomorrow afternoon. We'll keep going all week long.

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3: Clear skies at about 69 for the overnight low tonight. Tomorrow we get some sunshine, we get some clouds, get a humid kind of day, 81 tomorrow. Showers and thunderstorms, that's the outlook for Thursday with a high of 80.

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You can stream us on your smart speaker anywhere around the house. 80s at 8's coming up with Russ Burton. Have an amazing night. I'm Joe Siragusa. I will talk to you tomorrow. Here comes Joan Jett.

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